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Look how I'm 21 Meat Street forever, forever, forever, ever, forever, ever. Forever never seems so long like the song say. Shout out to Chandler, Solange, and Beyonce. Shout out to Devontae. Shout out to Fat Tony, Elizabeth Harper. Shout out to the first track off the second Carter. Maybe it was the second one. Shout out to

0: sound like farmers. 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Y'all not saying nada. Ni I'm people. Y'all see through. I see you. Happy Thanksgiving, man. 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Kool-Aid be your best rapper in the world. 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